letting me down. The least you could do is call me around. Would you please tell me what you are waiting for?

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1: Hey, Tim, this is from Barbara.
2: Oh, what is she talking about, man?
1: She says she still loves me. She can't do without me. And she'll be here tomorrow.
2: What? I thought you had settled all of that, man.
1: Hey, man, you see, you just don't understand. I never stopped loving her. I just wasn't ready to accept the love she was willing to give. But if she still loves me, there's nothing in the world that can keep us from making it this time.

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1: NDR Blue. Meet the Music.
2: Once used to describe only women of a high social class or status, the word lady is a term of respect for a girl or woman. 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

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There was an old woman who lived in a shoe. 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

0: 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Cross your legs. 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Don't sit like that. You want to be appealing. 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Speak when you're spoken to. Don't swear. 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
1: And for God's sake, dress properly.

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Under sheets freezing cold with damp, you voyage far and wide across plain and ocean, step on marsh, on celestial bridges, and knock down doors and climb in windows and listen in. Listen, listen, listen, listen, listen, listen, listen. 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
1: Einfach mal schön.
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2: Hello, boys and girls. 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And this is my friend, Sammy the Salmon.
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1: You're kidding me.

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2: Yeah, this album is dedicated to all the teachers that told me I never amount to nothing. To all the people that lived above the buildings that I was hustling from that called the police on me when I was just trying to make some money to feed my daughter. And all the niggas in the struggle, you know what I'm saying? It's all good, baby. It was all.

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Cause I'm Curtis Blow, and I want you to know that these are the breaks. 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
1: That's right, that's right.
0: And you can't explain why you claim your cash.
1: That's right, that's right.
0: And my bell sends you a whopping bill.
1: That's right, that's right.
0: With 18 phone calls to Brazil.
1: That's right, that's right.
0: And you borrow money from the mall.

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Very groovy. Title, The Groove Juice Special.

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One of my family. Good heavens, I shout out, Mama Jacob, what the heck you doing in the nightclub? 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

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If they do that, the nightclubs will be empty. So leave them alone and don't get in a rage. When a Yankee drunk, he don't study age. I tell you, whether you are 20 for 20.

Master O'Connor, you're bulging up in the spring. Oh, that pungent aroma is making you spew all your drinks. Master O'Connor, what shall be said of this sin? Oh, you claim